0: Hit Rádio 90. 90.
1: A few questions that I need to know. How you could ever hurt me so. I need to know what I've done wrong.

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1: 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Her parents threw big parties. Everyone was there. 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

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It seems like everybody's got a plan. 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
1: Too sexy for my love. 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Love's going to leave me.